0: The newsfeed.
1: The government has unveiled a two-year strategy to clear verified pending bills amounting to 155.3 billion shillings. Treasury CS John Ombadi says the plan will combine direct budgetary allocations and securitization to settle claims approved by the Pending Bills Verification Committee. According to CS Ombadi, claims worth 235 billion were verified for payment, with 80.3 billion already settled through securitization. The remaining balance will be cleared progressively beginning in the 2026-2027 financial year. The government has announced that the Finance Bill 2026 will exempt mobile money services like M-Pesa from VAT. However, Treasury CS John Ombadi clarified the platforms facilitating intermediary financial operations such as merchant acquiring, payment gateways, aggregation and settlement services won't be exempted.
2: The rapid growth of digital payment platforms has created uncertainty regarding the VAT treatment of certain payment facilitation and processing services. While these services support financial

0: transactions, they are distinct from the underlying financial services.
1: Teachers who marked national exams and are yet to receive their payments are to be paid after the National Treasury proposed an allocation of 1.5 billion shillings in the 2026-2027 financial year. Treasury CS John Mbadi says the allocation is in addition to 9.9 billion earmarked for the administration of national exams. The budget also proposes 4.9 billion to facilitate the confirmation of 20,000 intern teachers to permanent and pensionable terms. Kenyans continue to voice concerns over the 2026-2027 budget presented by Treasury CS John Mbadi. A section of Nairobians argue that the spending plan does little to ease the financial pressures facing ordinary citizens. They express concern that new taxes and levies proposed in the budget could increase the cost of living and further strain low-income households and small businesses already grappling with a challenging economic environment.
2: Atupunguzie taxes ili mambo at least tuweze kustabilize kila kitu.
3: Haina haja sababu tayari vitu imeongezwa, maisha imepanda. Generally vile diesel imepanda ni kama maisha yote imeharibika hapa nchi yetu.
1: Co-host Mexico beat South Africa 2-0 in the 2026 World Cup opening fixtures after a colourful opening ceremony in front of over 80,000 fans at the Azteca City Stadium last night. Julian Quiñones opened the scores in the 9th minute before Raul Jimenez added the second with a 67th minute header. The physical clash saw Bafana Bafana end the match with 9 men after Yaya Sitole and Temba Zwane were both sent off, while Mexico's Cesar Montes also got a late red card. That's what's trending on KISS. I'm Suzanne Kimasha.
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0: You ready for the weekend? I know I am. And we are catching up in this hour. In this hour, I'll tell you what I've been up to yesterday, Jeremy, as well. We have plans, crazy plans for the day as well. There's money to be won. You are going to be representing your hood and we will be blessing your hustle. In the meantime, kulangoma, kama gani, Jeremy?
1: Yes, sir. We have Ali Kiba Bosso coming up with Buju. Then we have Team Savage right now with Energy.

0: 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This is Kenya's Kiss Jam Buster.
1: Okay, Thika Road, slight traffic as you approach TRM, but for the most part, Thika Road is looking good. Also, Waiyaki Way, up a quick march to Waiyaki Way as you head on towards ABC. That's where it's at. Langata Road is looking good. Mombasa Road as well.
2: Lavington Kilelesho Baraja, Mkawajoni Furahi Day. Lazima wa Lord Kidogo. James Gishuru is looking all right. There's a few cars, but it is moving. We'll be telling you how the road is doing as it comes. But right now, coming up this hour, Ed Sheeran slowing it down for us just a little with eyes closed. But right now, it is time for Sean Paul. How we do it?
0: Kiss. Kiss. Kiss. The Jam Buster. All the hits back to back. Number one, we are the reason you wake on a cold morning.

0: Yes, sir. It is a Friday out here. It is the 12th of June. About 10 minutes to 7 in the morning. I'm super excited about today. It is the Morning Kiss. My name is Jeremy Wahome.
1: And I am Sidwan Boy.
0: Mm-hmm. Now, I was sat at home and you love Kenyan music. I don't know anyone in the world who loves more Kenyan music than you.
1: I love Kenyan music.
0: Advocates for Kenyan music.
1: Yes.
0: Like you do.
1: Yeah.
0: So I want to know. I heard this song right now. We just played Nyashinski's song. And it, Perfect Design. Such a beautiful song.
1: Right.
0: Always throws me back. And I want to know, who is your favorite Kenyan artist of all time? Of all time.
1: I've taken time to think about it. Major. Yeah.
0: Listen to me. Greatest Kenyan artist of all time. Since Kenya ever was there. Since music started.
1: Anthony Anani. Si nimekupa answer.
0: Major.
1: Yes.
0: Ni wajuzi.
1: Major ni wajuzi.
0: Wewe. Not really juzi, but you get me. Kumekuwa na watu kanya Shinsky, kumekuwa na Nameless, kumekuwa na... You get me?
1: Major kutoka times za usiniharibie siku, landlord. Mini likuwa mtuweni kisikiza Major. You
0: all
1: get?
0: All right.
1: Nilikuwa na cheki. Alafu na the thing about Major was, the way, first of all, the content he did was not the normal content. Everyone likes to sing about love. He sings about real life.
0: Yes.
1: You know?
0: Yes.
1: Nico Poa, you think of... And then the longevity he's had throughout the years.
0: Mm.
1: I was a child listening to Major. And then all the way to a point where I was interviewing him. Me and him even had a few songs we did, you know. So to see him, first of all, even to get to work with him.
0: Yeah.
1: I was like, damn.
0: Come on.
1: I couldn't believe I was in the same room with Major.
0: Major, that's interesting.
1: I love what you think of the... Major ame entertain was as you were too.
0: Yeah.
1: I'm to entertain.
0: Yeah.
1: I'm entertain my Gen Z and my Gen Alpha. Say what's on a fanya siaka.
0: All right.
1: Who's doing siaka? It's high schoolers, right?
0: Yes, yes.
1: And he's probably going to do that for a long time coming.
0: Okay.
1: If you think of Major's legacy, that guy is legend.
0: I never thought of that. I'd love to hear what you have to say. 0711046100. All right. Mine, I definitely think, is Nyashinski.
1: Okay, Nyashinski.
0: I love Nyashinski. Mine, from day one till today, he's a beast. I'd love to know what the kisses have to say. 0711046100. Tuambieri, who is your favorite Kenyan artist of all time?

0: Ganga, shout out to Color Blue and a team up Nanani at the Prince. This is the Morning Kiss with Jeremy and Sid. We're talking about your best Kenyan artist of all time. For me, it's Meja. Because kwa sababu Meja hata nikiwa mdogo, hata zile videos alikuwa anafanya, he employed elements of humor into his videos, which was, you know, so different, you know. We've seen him from when he was very young. Tumechekia kiwa ka youth boy.
1: Yeah.
0: At least I am ifika penya amefika. Bado anaingia stage na bado say the crowds are going crazy. Don't even forget his cancel era. Hey,
1: cancel,
0: I need an
1: cancel,
0: ambulance, yeah. I need a girl. Then,
1: alikuwa natumaliza, alikuwa natumaliza.
0: Ay, Meja, catalogia Meja. Alafu unajua nini? Meja ameelewa nini na bamba wase. When he goes into studio, I think he's not trying to save the world. He's just trying to make you have a good time. And it's like, ata tu zile scenarios ana creatingi. Ati, doge. 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Very calm.
1: Hey, to want a stand fan.
0: I'm telling you, Meja. Meja is my best artist of all time. But that's also like, to narrow it down to one is unfair because I have many Kenyan artists I love. I love Susanna Owino. I love Nina Ogot. I love Sage Chemutai. I love Octopizzo. I love Calligraph. I love Akinawa Tindawili.
1: Yeah.
0: I love Njerai. I love Bridget Blue.
1: Okay. But I love Akina TCG. Time, right?
0: Meja.
1: We have Brian who's tuned in, who's saying no matter how long ago he passed away, his legacy still lives on, and my favorite is Issa.
0: But unjamiata era Issa siku kwati conscious ivo. Like siku conscious. Like I see what you mean. Those who were active that time.
1: Yes.
0: I'm sure Issa liwaguza.
1: Alright, we have Anne who's tuned in West T. With the longevity and hit records, it could only be Nameless.
0: Nameless too.
1: Yes, sir.
0: I mean Nameless, yeah. I know.
1: Alafu hapa tukuna wa mwisho. Anasema the king of genge who changed Kenyan music forever will always be Jua Kali.
0: Even Jua Kali. Skuma, Chumvi, Nakao Gang. These people are legends. And don't forget the female artists. I don't know when we have this conversation, we don't mention the female artists. The likes of Akina Wahu, Akina Amani, Nyota Ndogo.
1: That's true.
0: Akina Nani Mwingine,
1: What's this babe who sings with Wairi?
0: Ay, nani? Nazizi.
1: I definitely think she's definitely up there. I mean, we saw her go on stage just the other day.
0: Yeah.
1: And Aura, alikuwa natembea na bado yeye ni boss.
0: I definitely have to say. Mami, aleni. Utaingia, utakosaje Aura na yondi yo catalog yako. You know, but if you have some songs in your catalog, you deserve smoke behind you. Like, shout out to all Kenyan artists. You know, shout out, for real, from the bottom of my heart, I love Kenyan music.
1: For real. Now, if you're tuned in, we want to know, who do you think is the GOAT of Kenyan music and why? 0711 046 100.

0: Yes, it is 1 minute to 7 a.m. right here on the Morning Kiss. We'd love to know where you're tuned in from, what you're listening to. My name is Jeremy Ohome.
1: And Sid Wamboy, we're getting into what's trending on Kiss with Susan Kimasha.
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3: The news feed. MPs have welcomed the 2026-2027 budget estimates, describing them as clear and responsive to the needs of Kenyans. Majority Leader Kimani Ichung'wah said Treasury CS John Mbadi had effectively explained the proposals contained in both the budget and the finance bill, dismissing criticism from the opposition as propaganda. Minority Leader Junet Mohammed also praised the budget statement, saying it clearly outlines the government's plans and could improve the lives of Kenyans if fully implemented.
4: The concessions that Kenya has been able to get, mainly for our business people, concessions touching on the East African common tariffs.
5: The cabinet secretary has gone at length to explain to Kenyans what contains in the budget.
3: Busia Senator Kiom Tat has defended his court actions, saying accountability and development must go hand in hand. Omtatus's challenges against the use of public land, procurement processes and county spending were aimed at protecting public institutions and ensuring transparency. Opposition leaders will today begin a series of political engagements in the Western region as they seek to rally support ahead of next year's general election. According to DAP Kenya Party leader Eugene Wamalwa, the coalition will hold public rallies in Luanda, Khwisero, Kayega, Malava, Mayuge and Shianda. The leaders say the tour is aimed at engaging wananchi on key national issues and outlining their agenda ahead of the 2027 polls. U.S. President Donald Trump has claimed an initial agreement aimed at ending the war with Iran is close after posting that he had cancelled strikes on the country. Iran's foreign ministry spokesperson Ismail Baghaei told State TV that reports of an agreement were speculative and nothing has been finalized. Hours before the announcement, Trump had declared he would hit Iran very hard. Somali referee Omar Artan, who was denied entry to the U.S., has been appointed by UEFA to take charge of the UEFA Super Cup final between PSG and Aston Villa in August. Omar, who was set to officiate in the ongoing World Cup, returned to Mogadishu on Wednesday after being turned away by U.S. immigration on suspicion of involvement with terror organizations. His appointment for the big European clash was made following the memorandum of understanding recently signed between UEFA and CAF. That's what's trending on Kiss. I'm Susan Kimashia.
2: This is not just another morning show. This is your reality check with a vibe. With a vibe. It's Jeremy and Sid.
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2: 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And just a little bit of chaos.
0: Yes, sir. Welcome aboard the number one hit station, Kiss FM, right here. It is Jeremy.
1: And a Sid Wamboy. In this hour, let's talk about Gen Alpha, because this is a new generation with their own rules and their own way of being. Also, school fires, kumbe si mambo mageni jijini, kumbe ni sisi tunaicheki ni kama. We'll talk about that, right? And then also, Kiss FM wants to do something with you. We'll tell you what. And the music is absolutely giving Friday.

0: about to dance. Mouth and Rizman right there playing right here. On the Morning Kiss now, if you're just joining us, we're talking about our favorite Kenyan artists of all time.
1: Yes, indeed.
0: There's one person I forgot before I even read our WhatsApp comments.
1: Who did you forget?
0: Calligraph Jones.
1: Calligraph,
0: he is the greatest rapper we've ever had, I think we'll have in a while. And he's one of those we'll never forget.

0: about to dance. Mouth and Rizman right there playing right here on the Morning Kiss. Now, if you're just joining us, we're talking about our favorite Kenyan artists of all time.
1: Yes, indeed.
0: There's one person I forgot before I even read our WhatsApp comments.
1: Who did you forget?
0: Calligraph Jones.
1: Calligraph,
0: he is the greatest rapper we've ever had. I think we'll have in a while. And he's one of those we'll never forget.
1: Calligraph Akonango Mainitwa Mikasa Sukasa featuring his love. His baby mama. Mm-hmm. They were dating at the time. Alikonitwa Kashi.
0: Uh-huh.
1: I said, hey girl, it's been a minute since we kicked it. And it's about time they ought to know who the sick is. That's me. That's me. That's you. That's you. K. Jones be my name. And they call me Kashi. Right now, it's Abidi Uchil. No mini rhyme. I thought we was a team. Now you don't want me to shine. Ooh. Ati ay Calligraph any day.
0: Well,
1: I love Gilad
0: for sure.
1: It's Gilad, sure. It's not Gilad.
0: Potato potato.
1: Usahaw Elani.
0: Elani. Oh my days.
1: Usahaw Sauti Sol.
0: Sauti Sol. Oh my days.
1: Usahaw Savara. Usahaw Bien.
0: I'm sure kuna mapicha za Savara pale kwa nyumba.
1: My love for Savara is more of his art speaks to me.
0: No, we love that.
1: Spirit, kuna tu energy yenye mimi napenda. I was telling him when I was interviewing him, I told him, if me and you had met like in high school or something, me and you would be friends. I feel like I would be friends with Savara for real. He'll let you get na chill too.
0: I love that. Now, pale WhatsApp, tuko na man like Madaga. But yeah, yeah, tumemiss anasema his student from Nandi Hills as usual.
1: Shout out.
0: And he's saying Issa is his favorite artist who's influenced his life and remains strong years after his death.
1: Can I tell you what's crazy? Mm. I didn't grow up listening to Issa like that.
0: Boom, but
1: I
0: know, no,
1: I
0: what
1: listened,
0: do you mean?
1: I listened, but you see, I was not conscious. But I was young.
0: Noise in the background, basically.
1: Right. Uski later on, nikakuja, because mwa ndika mawimbo, nikona ngoma inaitwa Leo nimeandika, and I'm sampling Issa. I had to go listen to Issa, that song, yo, Leo ni Leo, asema kesho ni muongo. I had to go listen to that song, so that it can, because I had the idea, yes, and I knew it's an Issa song. Lakini nikena nikaisikiza, nikasema, umse alikuwa on a different level, alikuwa, like, tasa nikiandika ngoma yangu, I had context.
0: Yeah.
1: And I was like, I see why people will hype this guy for
0: different level. We have Koi, our resident chef. Anasema Koi hapa tuned in kama kawaida. My all time favorite has to be Sanaipei Tande.
1: Sanaipei
0: Tande.
1: Hey, Sanaipei Kwanza Sini legend.
0: Hey.
1: Sanaipei Tande has a catalog that you cannot, you can just play over and over and over again, you know? Sanaipei Tande akona ngoma ile ya Mfalme wa Mapenzi, one of the sexiest Kenyan songs ever written.
0: Yes.
1: That song,
0: yes.
1: Najuta. The song with Aitwaje, Juakali. You know, Sanaipei Tande ametutolea. Sanaipei Tande,
0: Long live Sanaipei Tande. I watched her MCN event 2 weeks ago, and I just thought, oh my days. Yani haishi, she's been there since nilizaliwa. She's been singing. She's still an MC. She's still someone relevant in our
1: she's
0: life
1: still
0: till today.
1: Singing,
0: you know?
1: Yeah, I know.
0: Ah, yeah,
1: that kind of longevity is not a small thing. She's also an actress and a good one at that.
0: Yes,
1: like when and then she's beautiful. Yani God, yani osku God alikuwa ameshiba.
0: Mugu alika pala akasema huyu.
1: I'm gonna take time with Sanaipei Tande. I love, that's a Maasai name.
0: For real, it is. Yeah.
1: Hey, Sanaipei Tande. When we do a Hall of Fame for Kenyan music,
0: she gotta be there.
1: She has to be top of that
0: she
1: list.
0: She definitely gotta be
1: she
0: there.
1: Does.

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1: Why is the Star Kenya's biggest newspaper? Because the Star circulates 100,000 copies. And why is the Star Kenya's boldest newspaper? Because the Star brings you stories no one dare touch. That is, 100,000 copies of Kenya's biggest and boldest newspaper. 100,000 copies in circulation. 100,000 copies of the Star right there where you are. 100,000 copies of the Star, right there where you are. Grab a copy of the new, boldly reimagined and revamped Star newspaper, because smart people read the Star.
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3: These roads in Nairobi are looking good. Kwani watu waendi kazi leo. Mombasa Road, for example, is looking all right. And for the most part, Langata Road is looking good. Slight traffic around Nairobi Safari Walk, Uhuru Gardens, and also before T-Mall. If you're using Jogoo Road, there's traffic around Makadara. Thika Road traffic as you approach KCA University through Save. All the way through Pangani, you will find that traffic.
4: Watu wangu wa kileleshwa, Kilimani nikawa maanza kuamuka. I can see Lavington, this traffic. James Gishuru, this traffic. All the way down till past Red Hill. Hey, that road was built to reduce traffic. Kwani kuna nini uko? Loka beti, I can see there's traffic, but cars are moving. If you're sides of Peponi Road, you are good to go. If you're coming from Karura Forest through Muthaiga, it is a bit slow. Keep with us, we got Justin Bieber coming up. We have Element E with Ayaya. But right now, here's Hunter X, Golden.
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5: 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Kiss.

0: Man like Justin Bieber, slowing it down just a little, daisies. It is about 32 minutes to the top of the hour. It is the Morning Kiss.
1: Yes, indeed. We're talking about Kenyan artists of all time, and this list keeps expanding the more we think about it, because there's not one Kenyan artist who you can say, you know, is, well, there are those who have a catalog that is solid, and they've put in the work, and the longevity has to, you know, make us recognize them. But just generally, Kenyan music and Kenyan artists are superb. They are the best of the best, you know. Kama Major, reigning supreme on my list, you know. Major is number one.
0: Sniper
1: Itande number two. I love Nameless number three. And then Nyashinski.
0: Umerusha Nyashinski number four.
1: But unajua kwa nini? Lakini, alafu kuna wahu, alafu njanani mwingine alipotea, pili pili.
0: Oh my days, what a throwback.
1: Pili pili.
0: What a throwback. Ati,
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0: Ingia studio. And this is the time that artists are coming back. I hope he actually, Arudimazi.
1: I am signing a petition for Pilipili to make a comeback, because this guy used to be so talented.
0: Oh, what a guy. What
1: sisa
0: a
1: wewe nani yako kwa list yako?
0: We have Mr. Cute Boy, anajita Cute Boy pale WhatsApp, anasema hivi.
2: Hello Sid na Jere, mi mwimbaji mwenye na mtambua, mwenye na mngamu kabisa, ni Major. 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
0: Major, like you said, of course he's one of them, right?
1: But Major, you know Major?
0: Yeah.
1: Hey, Major mpaka alikuwa na mathiatrics kwa hizo video zake.
0: What a bad guy.
1: Alikuwa na employ, you know, he was an outside of the box thinker when I remember nilikuwa na checki ma video nikiwa mtoi.
0: Yeah.
1: Nasema, hey, mjama, alafu yalikuwa time yata kukua na AI.
0: Yeah, true.
1: You know,
0: true,
1: yo
0: true,
1: time walikuwa tuwa natumia ile creativity walikuwa nayo.
0: Akishika katambla kaki ka pale tu.
1: And then the storytelling that Major employs in his music is the reason why even Raila recognized his song, ile ya tabia za wa Kenya. You know, he Kenyan Music Hall of Fame, he's gonna be reigning huko juu kabisa kabisa.
0: Come on. 0711046100, who is your favorite Kenyan artist of all time? Sensational people.
1: Sensational people. We are here. Who are we speaking to?
3: Speaking to Shaban.
1: Shaban umetutupa jamani. 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
0: How have you been, brother?
3: Mimi like kushikika tu, shughuli ni nyingi kiasi, lakini sasa kipata time lazima tubungie.
1: Panda shuka za maisha, lakini usijali, we are here. So good to hear your voice, at least you're alive. How have you been?
3: Niko poa sana. 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
1: Si tuko salama. Ebu to show, who's your best Kenyan artist of all time?
3: Nyashinski.
1: Kama tu Jere. But Nyashinski, yeah. I see why you would say Nyashinski.
0: Legend about it.
1: Aya, let me ask you, what is your best Nyashinski song of all time?
3: Wah, aki,
1: I know. But I hear gun to your head. Gun to your head, one, your best by Nyashinski. In three, two,
3: Mungu.
1: Three.
3: No, go for Mungu peke.
0: Okay, what a tune, man.
1: Ah, that's a good song. Yeah. That's a good song. Shout out to Nyashinski. Mm. 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Ebu mwambie maneno matamu.
3: Ai.
1: Anajua mziki, online. 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
3: Kuna kwanya na lyrics, ba. Nakangu umejishiki.
1: Iyo ni talanta. In the book, in the Hall of Fame of Kenyan music, Nyashinski is ranking high, by the way. Shout out to Nyashinski.
0: He definitely is. Brother, you have an amazing day. Thank you so much for calling us. Vazeuko na Friday Kali, an amazing weekend as well, bro.
3: Yeah,

0: element Ali right there with Ayayay playing right here on the Morning Kiss. Man, mume amkaje, leo ni furahi day. I want to know uko wapi, uko en route kazi, kauko unaenda shule. Tupigie simu maze. We want to hear your voice, 0711046100.
1: Yes, indeed. And as you gallivant and go about your day, we want you to, you know, click songaplay.com. It allows you to stay on the know, stay on the radar, stay on the rieng mutaratara right here on Kiss FM. Tukona fire lineup, Jeremy and Sid coming through with some mad energy in the morning. Yani tunapata nguvu 6 a.m. tuonge kizungu. Who else? Katie Dede with the Queen's English coming through. She's a vibe. All the way to Hope Nyarwai. It's a vibe right here on Kiss FM. Earlier on, we're talking about Kenyan music legends, the Hall of Fame. And we need Jere. If no one is going to make a Hall of Fame of Kenyan music,
0: sit we fun, yeah?
1: We are the ones who are going to do that Hall of Fame.
0: Come
1: we should
0: on.
1: Even do that star. You know those stars they get
0: on the
1: Walk of Fame? Yeah, we should do it and award these people. Oh, we have such Kenyan legends. And when you listen to Kenyan music, there's always that Kenyan vibe, you know, because people keep asking, oh, what's the Kenyan sound? When you hear it, you know it, you know. And shout out to all Kenyan musicians who have contributed to the sounds over the years, keeping us entertained. Your efforts and your talent does not go unnoticed. That's why I thank God for this platform, because I get an opportunity to give these people flowers. So come on, Annie, I'm biased to Major. Because Major is a legend.
0: Legend.
1: Yani, I'm to entertain. 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Hey!

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3: 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Yeah,

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1: Yes, just in case you're wondering, you're tuned in to the number one hit station. It is Kiss FM, and I am sat next to Sid Wamboy. My name is Jeremy Wahome.
2: Yes, indeed. Now, mambo haya si mageni gigini, labda kwa mgeni gigini. Is the reason, and the reason why I'm saying that is because kumbe these school fires have been. So, during Magoha's time when he was cabinet secretary for education, there were fires. And how was he handling it? Remember the other time we talked about Matiang'i was in the ground. But this is how Magoha would talk about those fires.
3: You see me here, look at me very well. Any school that allows the students to be banned, do you expect to see me there? I'm looking at you and you are now not looking at me. You see, if you choose to ban this school, I have so many other schools that I can waste time on. Are we together? Yeah. And I want to say that as I answer this last question, the problem is with the parents at home. If you think that by banning the school, you will not do exams, you must not be wise, because you will do exams under the trees. That's how it's going to be. If you are mad, why don't you start by burning the house of your father? Are we together? And the parents will rebuild it. That's how it is. Pure and simple.
1: Actually, the problem is with the parents.
2: The problem with the parents.
1: The parents wako nyumbani. Watoto wako shule ndio wanachoma shule.
2: But you know, more and more people are trying to analyze. And I've heard, kwenye nikiwa kwa Uber na ungelesha taxi drivers wanasema the same thing. Wanasema
1: the parents.
2: Parents are now soft. They're not punishing the children as much as they should. That's why these kids feel like they can go and ban schools. Do you agree?
1: I don't. I saw a video yesterday of a dad who was allegedly beating his daughter. And he was completely beating that daughter. And I thought that was wrong. Like, yes, we gotta talk to them. And these days, we were talking about how these days parents more talk to their kids instead of beat it into their kids.
2: So do you think maybe that's the problem? That's you know, the discipline at home is not consequential.
1: To be honest,
2: maybe. Unaongeleshwa tu, lakini maybe ukichunwa kidogo, you know.
1: To be honest, maybe, man, because in our time, man would have never tried something like this.
2: Hey, me in my time, I was not even thinking. Me, I wanted to sneak snacks.
1: We used to live by fear. Fear. So I think it actually, and we came out properly. So if you ask me, maybe we need to go back to a time where discipline comes back.
2: Yeah, but not teachers discipline.
1: But not exactly. There's no way a teacher can beat up a student. I don't agree with that.
2: But
1: the parents should do that.
2: Me, I think parents should spend more time with their kids. That's what I was 100%. Saying about that thing for a longer weekend, yeah? But he says that at the end of the day, wazazi ndio watagharamia, you know, and that's what these kids need to understand. Your choices have consequences.
1: Have consequences, yes.
2: So ukichoma shule, you think about your mom. Say you see how your mom anajituma, ama your dad, you see wanaamka asubuhi kila siku wanaenda wanatafuta pesa. You don't know what it takes, yeah? And I came to realize that you work, you earn that money, you earn your paycheck. You wake up at 4 a.m.
1: Hey,
2: you come back late, you're torn, you're worn out, you know? And imagine you have kids, you have to provide for them.
1: Exactly.
2: Sasa wewe unafuna picture ile struggle mzazi wako anapitia kukupeleka shule. Wewe ukuja uchome apatiwe bill badala ya apatiwe school fees yenye unamuongezea bill in addition to your school fees, bro. And if you have anything that you want to raise, conversation is where it's at. It doesn't have to be violent.
0: Good vibes, bold takes, and zero filters. Jeremy and Sid on the Morning Kiss.
4: 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This is Kenya's Kiss Jambuster.
2: Ukuni wapi, KCA University on Kicking Road, heading to Survey all the way to Pangani. That's where it's at. And it's been like that for like 30 minutes now, an hour. DCI on Jogoro, that's where it's at. Langata Road today is behaving. Slight traffic around Nairobi Safari Walk, but for the most part, we've got a T-Mall, ndio utapata traffic, we can get tao. Wasewa Mombasa Road, Capital Center is where it slows down.
1: Peponi Road headed towards Muthaiga is moving. If you're on Lower Kabete Road, you know, headed towards Spring Valley sides, you are good to go. Side Zangong Road in a car canny bumper to bumper. If you're on that road, keep it with us. Lavington, Kileleshwa areas are not bad at all. James Gishuru seems to be moving as well. But coming up this hour, we have Chai Yasakumi, Yuwaya Tajiri coming up. We have Savara Sianda. But right now, here's Ira Star. Who's that girl?
4: Kiss. Yes. The Jambuster. Now.

0: Yuwa eto jiri saya chai ya sakumi.
1: Sayaro shine.
0: Sorry.
1: What's sakumi in Kikuyu?
0: Sakumi. Adi, menya ni. I cannot know
1: sai,
0: that.
1: Sai ya. Jioni, what
0: Dinashara.
1: Is
0: I don't know.
1: What is Kisakumi in Kikuyu, man?
0: For real. But this is The Morning Kiss. Just in case you're wondering, my name is Jeremy Wahome.
1: And I am Sid Wamboy. If you're trying to reach us, it's very simple. 0711-046-100. The weekend is upon us. We want you to invite us. Jeremy has me eating frogs today, and I'm dreading. Ati tunakula frog na snail.
0: I'm a snail. This is going to be like a China.
1: Muna ma Chinese ukulezo vitu by the way.
0: That's like, what we're going to find out.
1: You know, there's like cows. There's all these different animals. Like even octopus, human beings are very fascinating to me.
0: Octopus is amazing.
1: No, listen. Who is looking at an octopus and thinking you want to eat? Me, when I look at octopuses, I look at them like they are creatures that have secrets of the earth.
0: That's why we have to go and try it. Ndio tujue.
1: So someone said on X, ati we do it to establish dominance of the species.
0: Hey.
1: To show who is boss.
0: To show who is boss.
1: Ati human beings are the apex predators. And let me tell you, the day animals will decide to revenge.
0: Because
1: snail, who's looking at a snail thinking I would want to eat that? And then you, Jeremy, na yokicho yako, ume make sure leo tunakula hizo vitu.
0: Leo lazima tujaribu. What if it were our new...
1: There's nothing like what if...
0: Tutakua tunakrave, tunakitiapa, tunasema, wait, tupite pale.
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0: 071-1046-100.
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0: Ah, sasa hapa WhatsApp, everybody is saying WhatsApp. Wajua leo ni furahi de. 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Uko na Sid. 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
1: Shut up.
0: Now we have your brother. Amekutumia picture. 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
1: Anaka handsome boy.
0: Na wamboy huyu ndio ule badi. 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
1: Nimemcheki. 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Hey, shout out to you. Anitwa John. Nampenda John.
0: Oh, what a throwback. What?
1: John.
0: Hey, nampenda
1: John.
0: Ukuna Joanna. Anasema, hey, hello Kiss FM. Hi CD, how are you?
1: I'm very well. Shout out to you as well. Checky. Jana, leo tumekuwa tukiuliza, tumecheza chai ya sakumi ya iwaya tajiri. Me and Jeremy apparently don't know Kikuyu like that, because what is sakumi in Kikuyu?
0: Your mama has texted. I forgot. My mom was texting and Anasema, how can you forget nidhai kumi?
1: So if you were to sing chai ya sakumi by Iwaya Tajiri in Kikuyu, it would be like Nigwede teta chai ya daikomi tara tara woo ati ajajere tara tara ngima mara mari asi selavi my darling.
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3: The news feed. National Assembly Majority Leader Kimani Ichung'wah has assured Kenyans that Parliament will only pass a finance bill that serves the interests of the public. He said lawmakers are carefully scrutinizing the proposed legislation to ensure it supports economic growth while protecting citizens from undue hardship.
4: Many of the concerns that Kenyans have raised, they can wait for that report next week and they will see the Finance and National Planning Committee has taken into account the concerns of the people of Kenya.
3: The government will no longer rely heavily on borrowing to finance major infrastructure projects. Treasury CS John Mbadi says the state is shifting towards greater use of public-private partnerships and the newly established National Infrastructure Fund to mobilize resources for development.
5: The Rironi-Nakuru Mau Summit Expressway stands as proof. Construction of the expressway is now underway, and Kenyans will be driving on a modern 4-to-6-lane expressway once completed.
3: Kiharu MP Ndindi Nyoro has asserted that taxpayers could save about 100 billion shillings by reducing unnecessary foreign travel and benchmarking trips undertaken by the Judiciary, Parliament and the Executive. He argues that scaling down such expenditure would significantly ease pressure on public finances and improve budget efficiency.
6: Ni vizuri tujue ya kwamba huu sio mwaka wa kufanya majabu kama hizo. Tukate hiyo bajeti ya foreign travel. Kuna bajeti inaitwa operations and maintenance. Na hapo kuna bajeti ya kitu inaitwa hospitality.
3: The Ministry of Education has been urged to initiate discussions on emerging social and behavioral challenges affecting learners in schools and develop appropriate response strategies. Educationist Muthoni Ouko says the current school safety standards manual does not adequately address some of these concerns, despite reports that they exist in learning institutions. South Korea rallied from behind to beat Czechia 2-1 in the second World Cup match at the Akron Stadium in Mexico this morning. Ladislav Krejci put the Czechs ahead in the 59th minute, but Hwang In-boom equalized in the 67th minute before Hong Gu grabbed an 80th minute winner. The result saw the Koreans move to second in Group A with 3 points, same as host Mexico, who have a better goal difference after beating host South Africa 2-0 in the tournament opener last night. That's what's trending on KISS. I'm Suzanne Kimashia.
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0: Non-stop bangers right here on The Morning KISS. If you are sat in the car tuned in, it is time for you to win 20,000 shillings. Find out how very shortly.
1: Yes, indeed. Steve a Simple Boy trending. Why? You'll find out. Pastor Kanyari as well. And also, the World Cup is on. Let's talk about it. All that and so much more. But let's play for 20,000, Bob.

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0: From soft life to survival, Jeremy and Sid keep it real on The Morning Kiss.
1: The government has announced that the Finance Bill 2026 will exempt mobile money services like M-Pesa from VAT. Ever Treasury CS John Mbadi clarified that platforms facilitating intermediary financial operations such as merchant acquiring, payment gateways, aggregation and settlement services won't be exempted.
2: The rapid growth of digital payment platform has created uncertainty regarding the VAT treatment of certain payment facilitation and processing services. While these services support financial transactions, they are distinct from the underlying financial services.
1: Manyata MP Gitonga Mukunji has criticized the 2026-2027 budget that was presented in Parliament by Treasury CS John Mbadi, saying that it lacks sufficient details. According to the lawmaker, the national government has failed to provide transparency regarding how it plans to raise the 4.8 trillion shillings required to finance the budget.
3: Ni hii pesa kwenye itatoka ndio hakuna. Kwa hivyo hii pesa ni pesa ambayo inaongeza lakuna ya kufanya serikali itumie pesa zaidi na ikope zaidi.
1: Matthias MP Godfrey Odanga has called for a review of the law banning corporal punishment in schools, arguing that allowing limited and regulated disciplinary measures could help curb the rising cases of unrest and destruction of property in learning institutions. He said there is an urgent need to strengthen school discipline through appropriate legal frameworks. The Institution of Surveyors is warning the prosecuting all members of the Urban Planning Technical Committee following the collapse of Manzil Towers in Sousse could discourage professionals from participating in public governance. They argue that subjecting such members to criminal charges for decisions they neither make nor implement could weaken oversight mechanisms and reduce accountability in Nairobi's planning sector. Pirelli will continue as Formula One's tyre supplier until 2028. The Italian company, which became the sole supplier in 2011, signed its most recent contract for the 2025-2027 seasons. It contained an option for either commercial rights holder Formula One or a governing body, the FIA, to extend it by a further year. FIA President Mohamed Ben Sulayman says Pirelli has been an important partner with Formula One World Championship for a long time, providing a consistently high standard sports performance at the highest level. That's what's trending on KISS. I'm Susan Kimashia.
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7: Everybody aboard the number one hit station, Kiwanda. It is called Kiss FM. And yes, sir, my name is Jeremy Homer.
8: I am Sid Mbue. This hour, it's now 59 minutes to us going to eat toads and snails. Please pray for me. In this hour, we're also going to be doing trending stories. Grace Ikirapa.

0: Yes, sir, you better know it's a variety day. Bruno Mars, Rose, Patsy, playing right here. On the morning kiss, 7 minutes into 9 in the morning. Now, yesterday, many people thought there was an accident at the airport. They thought a plane crashed and many people had posted about it. Mm. But actually, it was a drill. So what happened? The plane came, it kind of landed funny. Mm-hmm. The police came, the military was involved, and that's what people were seeing. Mm-hmm. So guys were removed off the flight, and it was like a terrorist drill kind of thing. Yeah. And I just thought that is exactly what we need in Kenya.
1: Right.
0: More drills like that in the airport.
1: Yeah.
0: In every institution, there should be fire drills. In any school, every... These are things that get us prepared.
1: Every time I go around Westgate... Mm. I reflect on the attack that happened there.
0: Mm-hmm, mm-hmm.
1: And I can't even picture what anyone who was in that attack could have been going through.
0: I can't imagine.
1: It's beyond me.
0: Ish.
1: You know? And even when you think about just being in a situation like that, you know? Hey, I hope it doesn't happen anytime soon or again.
0: Yes.
1: But preparedness is everything.
0: We
1: need
0: that. Like, come
1: on. Kinanga kwa mall. Apa sarit. Simen mingia sarit. I'm usually looking out for like exit places. Because in my mind, I'm like, if I needed to be prepared.
0: Yes.
1: If I needed to, you know.
0: Yeah.
1: Nduki, siaka siaka.
0: For real.
1: Yeah.
0: No, I think we need preparedness. Because if I was in a mall, na leo a terrorist attack happens. Sijui kani tapiga nduru ama nitakimbia.
1: Hakuna mambo ya kupiga nduru.
0: Ama nijikojole.
1: Listen, I don't know what I'm gonna do. Your body needs to go into inakonga flight, fright, flight, fright. The four responses that your body goes into.
0: Mm.
1: So kuna wale watu ukimbia, kuna wale watu who stop, they freeze.
0: They freeze.
1: And then kuna a few other reactions. I feel like the best reaction is to run in the direction that you see there's safety, you know?
0: Yeah.
1: So kama ni exits. That's what I'm telling you me when I'm at malls. I'm usually... Kama sarit, I know a few exits. I know. I'm usually like, up and up. Lakini gai mungu watusaidie. Kenya is not ready for an attack. Na mungu, jamani, cover Kenya. Mm. Yes.

0: I hope you're having a grateful Rahi Day. Trust me, the vibes right here on The Morning Kiss about to make your day just a bit better. Mm-hmm. Yes, my name is Jeremy Homer.
1: And I'm Sidwan Boy. We're talking about female friendships. Mm. Women finding it hard to maintain or keep female friendships. Brenda from Raqqa. Women friendships are amazing until competition enters the chat. Mm. I once showed a girl I used to be friends with, a guy I'd met.
0: Uh-huh.
1: And the first words that came out of her mouth, "He looks like my husband."
0: Allah.
1: What is that?
0: Hey.
1: What was that?
0: That's mad, for real.
1: What is that?
0: That's mad.
1: I know. Kevin from Kasarani. "Most women I know say that they don't like other women. That statement itself is a red flag. Me, I long for the day I'm going to make female friends who are genuine."
0: Yeah.
1: You know, I think that camaraderie, you know, if you find good women, you know, there's a lot of healing in female friendships. True. And a lot of understanding, a lot of kuna tu vile uwezi bonga na mwanaume venye unaweza bonga na dem, you know.
0: Anyway, Hengo Sema, finding a good woman is like finding gold. Impossible to find.
1: Wait, you believe that?
0: Hapana. Wako wengi.
1: Ni wahenga wamesema. Wewe huamini? You can let us know the hashtag Jeremy and Sid. What has been your experience as a woman making friends with other women?
2: Love, money, stress. We're talking about it. Jeremy and Sid on The Morning Kiss.

0: the clock strikes 10, you know what time it is. 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
1: Ugali ndengu, yes. Hata na maharagwe. Watu wanadhani na donjo.
2: Yeah.
1: Ugali has become like part of my cheat meals of the week. 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
0: More heads.

0: Yes, sir. All about the music right there. I'd spoken Salaton right there with Frumbanga. I'll never get used to saying that, to be honest.
1: But you know, this job of ours is whimsical. I love it. I love it for us.
0: For real, for real. I love that song. I hope you're having a great Friday, man. About 20 minutes to 10 in the morning. Hit us up. We want to hear your voice. We want to hear your tetisa kumi. Mm-hmm. Yes, sir. My name is Jeremy Ohome.
1: And I'm Sidwan Boy. And Pasha.co.ke is where it's at. Okay? Get on Pasha to find out who's trending. For what reason? Kuna lifestyle yetu pale. Alikiba is trending over there. He came to Kenya, performed, and you know what? Who's this? Harmonize. Harmonize referred to his Kajala as wife in a recent interview. And everyone is like, when did you guys officiate? Why are you calling him wife? I think it's a very big red flag if a man who's not put a ring on it starts referring you to wife.
0: See, anasema, it's coming. Ana, it's called manifesting.
1: It's not manifesting. That is the most low effort thing. A man who calls you wife before he puts a ring on it will probably never put a ring on it.
0: Hey!
1: Mnakuanga, that's very manipulative. 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
0: Tunataka ule mtu alikuwa anaita Sid wife akuje hapa. 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
1: I mean, niite mama, niite sweetheart. 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
0: 0711046-0100.
2: Hi.
1: What is your name? Sorry?
2: Michelle.
1: Your name is? Could you please be audible so we can hear you?
2: My name is Michelle.
1: Hi, Michelle.
2: Hi.
1: We're talking about friends. Who's your best friend?
2: Eh?
1: Who's your best friend?
2: You.
1: Me?
2: Yes.
1: Kutoka lini?
2: Tangu
1: sana. Ala. Tulipatana wapi? Unanisikizanga tu. Sasa mimi ni BFF.
2: Yes.
1: Hey, I love that. I love that. Thank you.
2: Love you.
1: You're so cute. I love you.

0: 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Morning Kiss.
1: Keeping you moving. This is Kenya's Kiss Jam Buster.
2: Apo Pangani. If you're using Thika Road, is where you can worry about. But the traffic is not, you know, too serious. Capital Center on Mombasa Road, traffic is building. Langata Road is looking good.
3: Mm-hmm. Nangalia Kungong Road is not looking bad at all. James Gishuru all the way from Junction Mall all the way till ABC. There's barely any traffic. Hey, Parklands, it's looking good. But you know what? It is a Friday, so expect traffic to be coming. And you need to keep it with us because all the songs we have coming up this hour. H-Money, Sweet Girl coming up. We have Chella with The Loyal. But right now, like I said, Chella with Loyal.
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0: sweet girl of mine. Hate your buddy right here. They have 7 minutes to 10 in the morning. Ah, it's been an amazing one. Big shout out to everybody who's joined us on WhatsApp. Kila mtu ametupigia simu. It definitely is Furahi Day. My name is Jeremy Wahome.
1: And I'm Sid Wamboi. We want to say goodbye because the weekend is here. It's been a long morning. Jeremy and I are going to go eat frogs and snails. Please watch us on Instagram and pray for me because this is the craziest thing I have ever done. I don't think that toad is going to get into my mouth. But you know what? Jerry Ameshina Ameni convinced
0: lazima,
1: all man.
0: Lazima.
1: Leoni Lero ni Lero. 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Checky. Kids Dede is coming through next, coming through with good vibes. Also Malima Rachel and exclusive good vibes. Hope nya right, nani. Good vibes. Keep it kiss, cause Koski is a kiss fam uko.
0: Uko down.
1: Last caller is on the line.
2: 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Mwah. Congratulations, you're the last kisser on Kiss FM. Mwah.
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4: My name is Ken.
1: Ken, wakina nani?
4: Guy.
1: Yeah? Ken, weni wakina nani?
4: Mwana unauliza hivyo?
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4: Mimi?
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4: Hmm.
1: Aya, kama uko na do na kudai.
4: What?
1: Kama uko na do na kudai.
4: Uko Nairobi upande gani?
1: Eh? 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
4: Hmm, Keno.
1: Keno. 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Mm. Nikujia Keno.
4: Mm, Keno.
1: Eh, hey, weekend is na form, nataka unikujia unipeleke out.
4: Hmm.
1: Eh.
4: Yeah. How old are you?
1: I'm 30.
4: You're 30?
1: Yeah, I just turned 30. Technically, I'm 29.
4: Technically, you're 29?
1: Yeah.
4: Okay, nice, no problem. We'll talk.
1: Yeah, we'll talk.
4: Okay, but it was a wrong number, huh?
1: You'll call me. For real, I want you to call me.
4: Okay, serious. I'll call you.
1: Yeah. I'm too single. Yeah. I don't want to be single anymore.
4: You don't want to be single anymore?
1: Hmm.
4: Anyway, what do you do?
1: Mi uongea, mi ubonga, mi uko hapa Kiss FM.
0: Karibu aboard the Morning Kiss, brother. How are you, man?
4: I'm good.
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on. Well, Kelani is folding laundry. Can we just fold this week? Fold it in half, in another half, in another quarter, in another semi-quarter. Just fold the entire week and throw it away.

Sasa zingine unakuwa na Monday to Friday ile inakuweza mpaka unafika Friday hata uamini. Fold it and throw it away. You're with me, Kate Cdd. The week that has been, on a scale of 1 to 10, how has your week been? And be very incredibly honest with me, okay? I'll come back into the hour and let you know my score. 1 out of 10. 1 being just a what in what WTF. And 10 being a fantastic week. Let me know. Muskis basani meingia. Amoni masani meingia leo ni kwambie to throw away. Let's make up for lost time though. Mandy and Saru, Zetu Zetu, good mid-morning.

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0: So what kind of updates is Burna Boy adding to his CV right now? Well, World Cup opening ceremony performer was Usha performed World Cup. Shout out to Burna Boy. Honestly speaking, World Cup fever is officially here. I think the performances yesterday were just so eclectic. I love seeing Shakira with her little dancers and their cute little outfits. Burna Boy checked in as well, repping for the continent. It was like, yes, trend kazi sasa, World Cup imeanza. Well, did your team win or not win into the night? What time did you get to bed last night? How are you feeling into Friday mid-morning? Even if you want to win the World Cup, mukilala late because of a few men kicking a ball. Anyway, let's get into a couple more World Cup songs. Of course, Dai Dai is on the way, but you check in and talk to me.
1: Hi, Ketsi Dai Dai.
0: Morning.
1: How are you?
0: Amazing.
1: Yeah, I'm fine. Tuned in. You're loving the show.
0: Hey.
1: Tunaku keep company. Hadi tamati.
0: Mm-hmm.
1: Please play me. Ilumenena. Peru,
0: okay.
1: Namundu, play me that song.
0: And Shireen,
1: Hadi Tomori.
0: Yeah.
1: Love you, girl.
0: Mwah. Love you too, baby girl. Mwah. Nimetaja Ed Sheeran. Not even the man who's responsible for the song, because Ed Sheeran came on the Peru remix and made it his own. So clearly, we're gonna jump into that one into the hour. Also, Titus in Muranga umesema baridi meingia tutoe baridi with the sounds of kuna kuna. Leo, enjoy your throwback Thursday. I'm going to call Jana.

0: is that Peru remix you requested, baby girl. Fireboy and Ed Sheeran into the mid-morning. I almost said afternoon. You're about to Jafika. But yo, how did Fireboy, you know, at the time Ed Sheeran was hotcake, he still is. How did man like Fireboy, the first of Afrobeat artists to actually ever collaborate with Kina Ed Sheeran? How the hell did that come about?
1: Oh, yeah, he did.
2: That's crazy.
3: It was a sorry moment for me.
2: Because it was patterned by Jamal Edwards.
3: Yeah, the first time he told me that Ed Sheeran had bossed the verse on Peru. I was surprised. I'm like, from where to where? This time we had conversations about you know, the meanings of some words. I'm like, Ed, this thing is Lamba. Like, don't stress yourself over the meaning of this thing.
0: This guy is calling Ed Sheeran Ed, like their BFF. Yeah. I love it. I love how relationships just form all because of this thing called music. I mean, look at yourself and myself. We're best friends because of music. That's why we get to hang out every day, 10 a.m. to 3 p.m. right here on KISS.
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0: Whatever the weather, we are Kenya's number one hit.

For the last time, let's get into another day of the week before the weekend. It's Wakadinali into it. My name is Kate C. DJ. Happiest, happiest Friday to every single one of us, you know. I always say, literally, there's nobody just waking us up with clapping and applause on a Friday. It's quite, you know, who clapped for you for making it through Friday? Let me go ahead and be the one to do it, man. Shout out to every single one of us. Can I shout out someone else that was at World Cup opening ceremony, or rather at the opening match for Mexico and South Africa? Well, shout out to Miss Tyler. Mister, as much as South Africa, a lot of people are very happy South Africa lost against Mexico 2-0. Tyler came and sang that country's national anthem very, very, very well. I've always known she can hold a note. You know, she can hold a melody. But I think her singing that national anthem showed she can actually sing really, really good. Here she comes with Molly.

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2: Ndula ni viatu. 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
2: Ugali ndengu, yes. Ata na maharagwe. Watu wanadhani na donjo. Ugali has become like part of my cheat meals of the week. Zero nutritional value, high in calories, but once a week in a donjo.
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0: We got Leanne and Iris Stars, My Love. Tell me how much again you take, take, take. Tell me how much again you take. And it's been a minute since we heard that one. I've got another My Love that's been requested on my WhatsApp line. How many songs called My Love can you think of? Mekuchezea moja kuna ingine noma. We should have played yesterday. We're clearly going to play today. I'll come back and let you know. But let's go ahead and send our final dedications of the week.
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0: All right, message reads, hi CDJ, into the weekend, please play Bensol Kautamu Fulani. It's going to go out to Lady Chico. Lady Chico, spelled S-H-I-Q-U-O, Chico, with a little bit of a French influence. Let's get into this one for Chico. Kautamu Fulani, tu unajua mtu akikuimbia ngoma kawa hii, ujue nyana kupenda D.

Let me tell you why I like Sean Paul. One good reason. Did you know Sean Paul has an entire family? An entire wife and two children. I mean, the way the man separates his music life and his personal family life is pretty impressive, okay? I'm Sean Paul's wife. I'm Sean Paul's daughter, son. He's coming through on his new and press back. My name is Kate CDJ. Let's go ahead and press on into what is almost Friday afternoon. Hey, morning, Kate. Nora checking in. Mpaka Tamati. Always nice to have you with us, Nora. Good morning. Finishing up the week in style. Hi, Bere Bad, India. Listening online. KISS number one hit music station. Mr. Douglas Ombasa Mogire Akosangi. And then, like I mentioned, how many songs called My Love do you know? My Love Moja Tuli. And here goes another one requested. Hi, Kate, your favorite person here as usual. And you're saying, kindly play My Love, Wale, Wizkid, Dua Lipa, Major Lazer. Let's get straight into that one because, yo, it's one of my favorite Dua Lipa collaborations. How many times this week have I confessed my love for Dua? My Love, into your Friday. Happy Friday. Happy TGIF.

out, bring them out. 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

0: Got Young Bredda, Chloe and Molly. My always, always, always here, there and everywhere on the playlist. My name is Kate Asidede. Who am I with? Let me know. 20 minutes to midday. And after as a weekend, the hands a pre-weekend. Lapia Exclusive Lair has his exclusive DJ mix on the way that you know will really bring in the weekend. Talk to me.
1: I'm fine. I'm going to put Mama Perez. 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
0: Away?
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0: 039 njo wapi?
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3: 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That is, 100,000 copies of Kenya's biggest and boldest newspaper. 100,000 copies in circulation. 100,000 copies of the Star right there where you are. 100,000 copies of the Star, right there where you are. 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

The biggest amen to that one. Ashake, DJ Snake. Praise be to God, no matter the condition. Even if the week has beat you to a pulp, we still say amen for making it through the week. You're with me, Kate C. Diddy. Now, Titus in Muranga. Titus, le amesema tunatoa baridi all day. Here's a one particular song you requested minutes ago. Nikasema hiyo, hiyo lazima tuanze nayo Friday afternoon. 100%. A feeling everybody has on a Friday. A Kiswahili word for that feeling. Start taking a wild guess what song that might be. It's the title of the song. It's the theme of the song as well. In the next 5 minutes, we press play on that one as we get full steam ahead into weekend. I am so looking forward to it.

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4: 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Ata na maharagwe. Watu wanadhani na donjo. Ugali has become like part of my cheat meals of the week. Zero nutritional value, high in calories, but once a week in a donjo.
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4: We're officially into the afternoon. My name is Kate Sidiji, and you may be aware we're heading to Fika 3 p.m. And as always, I'm coming back to ask you the question of the afternoon.
7: What's the big deal?
4: Because listen to part of this message I'm about to read you. 5 years later, after much thought and reflection, we believe it is best for us to part ways. Kinanani wanachana. Meanwhile, you and I tunafurahi to into the Friday afternoon. Details next.

0: Vihiga County. Kalonzo said opposition leaders are working together to provide an alternative leadership agenda focused on economic recovery, accountability, and constitutional governance. Following a rise in family-side cases in the country, calls have been made for individuals to seek help from psychosocial experts instead of resorting to violence. Psychologist Ruth Wangui said there is no need to bottle up emotions, warning that unaddressed distress can escalate and lead some individuals to harm their families and themselves. Family-side is the killing of multiple close members within a short period of time. And on sports news, Nairobi United have completed the signing of defender Wickley Omondi from Shabana FC. Omondi joins after an outstanding 2025-2026 Kenyan Premier League campaign, where he emerged as the league's highest scoring defender with 5 goals. The centre-back was also instrumental at the end of the other pitch, helping Shabana maintain one of the league's best defensive records, as goalkeeper Steve Ochieng went on to claim the Golden Glove Award. Omondi joins Nairobi United as a free agent. That's what's trending on Kenya's Kiss.
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3: 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Now in this hour, just before I let you know what we have planned for you, nimemwona hapa hivi MC Tonje alikuwa ametuma message yake hapa hivi na nilikuwa nimeibypass. So we have to hear what he has to say. MC Tonje unasemaje?
4: Exclusive Mwabu. Like MC Tonje here. So wacha pasta abariki klabu manake Jehova alibariki maji kakuwa divai na watu wakakunywa. 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
3: Ndio hiyo, watu wakunywe na wafurahie maisha. And if there's someone we love having in studio is one Elizabeth Otieno, who is a brand manager at EABL, and she's going to be joining me in a few. Akuja tuambie mbona yuko hapa, kuna mpango gani, nasikia ka weekend kananukia, there is something that might be going down over the weekend that you might be interested in. So make sure you keep it locked to Kiss FM.
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0: Oh yes, and the good vibes continue right here on Kenya's number one hit music station. I hope you're enjoying the music. Namona by V Faith and Asema, hey, I am tuned in. Please pay my saloon bill Narok Matuta at the moment. Listen, Fei, mimi hapa kazi yangu ni wakua kupigia mziki, tunapumzika, tunendelea na mziki. 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So what you need to do is enjoy the music. I can see hapa hivi Jonte anasema locked in from Juja. 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Always remember to drink responsibly. And I can also see huyu ni Simon anasema exclusive. 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This is Tom anasema niko locked in as I chill kwa hostel hapa hivi area ya MMU kwenu walikuwa hajafunga. Wewe uko MMU kweli ama uko Rongai? 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But big shout out to you and thank you so much for keeping it locked as we proceed to give you what you need. Usibanduke bana, mziki kem, the vibe is right and I'm hoping you're having a good time as you enjoy this exclusive Friday mixes.
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0: big shout out to you, Marie, locked in, and I'm enjoying the music as we continue with the good vibes. Leo weekend imeanza proper. Thank you so much for keeping it locked. Na namuona hapa hivi uni jamu wangu hapa hivi kutoka mbali sana. 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Eh, Peter anasema manzie exclusive. Umeshikanisha vibaya sana, yani umetuanzishia sherehe. Leo unacheza wapi? Don't worry Peter. I have all that sorted out. In the next hour, I'm going to be telling you where you can party with me if you're young at heart. Kama unapenda my old school music pia, nimewasort kila mtu na sehemu yake. So make sure you just keep it here at the end of the mix. Pale hivyo nikiwa namaliza ndakupatia mpango wa leo na kesho, alafu Sunday unapumzika. Au sio? What about now? We want to get into the news and the next hour. So make sure you keep it locked to the Kiss Drive.
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2: Calls for justice marked the burial of Charles Mwangi in Ndaragwa, who was shot dead earlier this month during protest in Nanyuki over the establishment of a quarantine facility. Mourners demanded accountability for his death and vowed to continue opposing the facility, arguing that it poses a potential risk to local residents.
3: We say no, we don't want that Ebola quarantine. Tutaki kuisikia, tutaki kuiona mali, itolewe like kipia. Atutafika mwisho. Na hii haki ya huyu Charles, haki ya familia Charles lazima itatendeka.
2: NTSA has revoked the operator license of Nico Movers One Circle with immediate effect. The decision follows a safety investigation into a fatal incident that claimed the life of Eugene Mutuku, a KMTC student. Through a public notice, NTSA stated that the circle management has lost control of its fleet, lacks adequate safety protocols, and operates unsafe vehicles to injure road users. And on sports news, co-host Canada will battle Bosnia-Herzegovina in their 2026 World Cup opener tonight as they seek maximum points in front of their home fans at Toronto Stadium. Canadian captain Alfonso Davies is doubtful with a hamstring strain, while Jaden Nelson has replaced injured Marcelo Flores. Meanwhile, Bosnian captain Edin Dzeko, who was benched for their final friendly against Panama, missed training on Tuesday, but is likely to start alongside Nikola Katic up front. The match kicks off at 10 p.m.

0: 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It's your boy Papa Jones.
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Just a reminder, keep a copy of all communications between you and us. We listen to you because you listen to us. Kiss FM.